0: Ayo, it's Lhasa on the motherfucking track, you little hoe.
1: It's a fucking lifestyle, baby. Spazza sangrias.

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0: 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I just want face, let me bust on it.
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0: Hold on real quick.
1: See it three times a week, no nobody know. 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Ooh, she a gangster.

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1: It's a fucking lifestyle, baby.
2: Spazzo sangrias.

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1: You gotta smoke that.
0: Treat you like a friend.
1: You gotta smoke that.
0: Respect you like a lover.
1: You gotta smoke that.

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0: Walk in smelling like Bun, I'm a Nina. Cater to me and I'ma make you Aquafina. Met her in Miami and she half Latina. 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